take strength to forgive, but I'm not quite sure I'm there yet. It takes strength to forgive,

ya. Now you do what they told ya. Now you do what they told ya. Now you do what they told ya.

you do what they told you. And now you do what they told you. And now you do what they told you.

you, I won't do what you tell me. Fuck you, I won't do what you tell me. Fuck you, I won't do what you tell me.